Great morning, friends, and welcome to a pre-recorded edition of Jory K's Journey. I'm Jory K. Thanks so much for hanging out with me. Now, for the next 3 hours, you will hear, hopefully, most of my program. So we are out of the studio officially for the summer, and today is graduation for the University of Chicago. So congratulations to all the graduates, and there are lots of things going on in the city, but I will fail to mention most of them because this is a pre-recorded show. But anyway, I love you. All right, so we're gonna get going. We did hear from Ahmad Jamal getting started from his album The Awakening, a 1970 recording, Stolen Moments, the name of that track, originally composed by Oliver Nelson from the Blues and the Abstract Truth, a 1961 recording. However, again, coming from Ahmad Jamal's version, The Awakening, featured Ahmad Jamal on piano, Jamil Nasser on bass, and Frank Gant on drums. And we're going to continue on in our set with Max Roach, Members Don't Get Weary, the name of the album, Equipoise, the name of the tune. Enjoy.

All right, now is just as good a time as any to take a little break, and we'll talk about what we heard in the last hour. Also go over a couple of PSAs and get right back on the road, because that's how we do it in the summertime at WHPK. We focus on the music, am I right? All right, so we heard Equipoise at the beginning of that set from the album Members Don't Get Weary, a 1968 recording from Max Roach. And actually, it was written by Stanley Cowell, who played piano on that piece, and it's made its first recorded appearance on this album after he wrote it. That makes sense. Max Roach on drums, Charles Tolliver on trumpet, Gary Bart's alto sax, Stanley Cowell on piano, like I said, and Jamie Merritt on electric bass. And so this album itself was a series of albums that Max Roach recorded during the Civil Rights Movement. So as you know, even though I'm not really going to say what time it is in the year, because this is supposed to be a generic pre-recorded show, but it is Black Music Month when I'm recording this. So that's the month of June, if you are curious. So you will hear a lot of really solid pieces that really made a mark in the evolution of the music. All right, so Never Will I Marry was the next thing we heard from Nancy Wilson and Cannonball Adderley. It was a 1962 recording of the same name. Nancy Wilson on vocals, Cannonball Adderley on alto sax, Nat Adderley on cornet, Joe Zawinul on the piano, Sam Jones on bass, and Lewis Hayes on those drums. Also, this is the album that won Nancy Wilson a Grammy and helped establish her as a jazz vocalist. Next up was How High the Moon from The Complete and Lionel Hampton Quartets and Quintets with Oscar Peterson on verb. That was Lionel Hampton on vibraphone, Oscar Peterson on piano, Ray Brown on bass, and Buddy Rich on those drums. That was recorded in 1953. Next up, Chicago Serenade, Jimmy Smith and Eddie Harris. That is a 1964 recording. The original composition was, at least, it was a Jimmy Smith recording on The Cat. 1964. It was Jimmy Smith on Hammond B3 organ, Kenny Burrell on guitar, George Duvier on bass, Grady Tate on drums, and Lionel Shiffrin, the arranger and the conductor, plus a large orchestra as well. And I won't name everybody there, but you were there. All right, Montara, Bobby Hutcherson was the last cut in that set. It was a 1975 recording, and there were a lot of friends on that one as well, but we will just hang out with Bobby Hutcherson, the vibraphone, the marimbas, Oscar Brashear on trumpet, Blue Mitchell on trumpet, Klaus Johnson on flute, Ernie Watts on that tenor sax, as well as Fred Jackson Jr., Eddie Cano on piano, and then Larry Nash on electric piano, and a lot of other friends, Willie Bobo notably on percussion as well. Now about that PSA. 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All right, friends, let's dive back into the music with Aaron Deal Trio. Green Chimneys, the name of the cut, live at the Players, the name of the album. Enjoy.

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5: Okay.
4: Tchaikovsky.
5: Gesundheit. Okay, what's the word?
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4: Aha! Uh-huh.
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9: 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So, if my dad were in the studio right now, he'd say, boy, put on something swinging by Stanley Turrentine and Shirley Scott. And I'd probably play something like this.

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5: 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Go explore it. Art Blakey and the Jazz Messengers closed out that last set, and you heard a recording entitled High Modes. That one features Lee Morgan on trumpet, Wayne Shorter on tenor, Bobby Tibbins on piano, Jimmy Merritt on bass, and Art Blakey on the drum. This LP was recorded on September 14, 1960, and that one came from the CD Meet You at the Jazz Corner of the World. And right before that one, you heard Hank Mobley, Al Cohn, Zoot Sims, and Train, and a recording entitled Bob's Boys. Again, that one featured Hank, Al Cohn, Zoot Sims, and Train on the tenor, Red Garland on piano, Paul Chambers on bass, and Art Taylor on the drums. This LP was recorded on September 7, 1956, and that one came from the LP Tenor Conclave. And I led that set off with Stanley Turrentine and Shirley Scott, and you heard a Neil Hefti composition entitled Cute. That one featured Stanley on tenor, Shirley Scott on organ, Bob Crenshaw on bass, Otis Candy Fitch on drums. This LP was recorded on September 23rd, 1964, and that one came from the LP Queen of the Organ. You're tuned into WHPK Jazz, 88.5 FM, Chicago. And on deck, we have up Natalie Cole.

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6: 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Wishing all the dads who are listening Happy Father's Day to you. So if my dad were in the studio right now, he'd say, boy, put on something swinging for the old man. And I'd probably play something like this.

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We'd like to elaborate a bit on our theme song and let our baritone saxophonist, Pepper Adams, and our pianist, Duke Pearson, play a little bit on this. The name of our theme song is Pure D Funk.

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4: 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Oliver Nelson led that first set, or we ended that first set with Oliver Nelson, and you heard the recording Tangerine. That one featured Oliver Nelson on tenor, Joe Newman on trumpet, Hank Jones on piano, George DeVivier on bass, Charlie Persip on drums, and Ray Beretta on the congo. This LP was recorded on August 25th, 1961, and that one came from the LP Main Stem. And before that one, you heard Donald Byrd and a recording entitled Janine. That one featured Donald Byrd on trumpet, Pepper Adams on baritone, Duke Pearson on piano, Lamon Jackson on bass, and Lex Humphreys on the drums. And that one came from the LP At the Half Note Cafe, Volume 2. And I led that set off with Horace Silver, and you heard the title track from the LP, A Song for My Father. That one featured Carmel Jones on trumpet, Joe Henderson on tenor, Horace Silver on piano, Teddy Smith on bass, and Roger Humphreys on the drums. Happy Father's Day again. You're tuned into WHPK Jazz. 88.5 FM Chicago. And on deck, we have up Willie Bobo.

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8: 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So if my dad were in the studio right now, he'd say, boy, put on some swinging for the old man. And I'd probably play something like this.

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5: 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Let's make the season one, two. Remember, Blue Mitchell closed out that last set, and you heard a recording entitled Tiger Lily. That one featured Blue Mitchell on trumpet, Junior Cook on tenor, Cedar Walton on piano, Gene Taylor on bass, and Roy Brooks on the drum. This LP was recorded on August 28th and 30th in 1962. And that one came from the LP, The Cupbearers. And right before that one, you heard the Oscar Peterson Trio and their arrangement of On Green Dolphin Street. That one featured Big Pete on piano, Ray Brown on bass, and Ed Thigpen on the drums. This LP was recorded on July 28th and 29th in 1961, and that one came from the LP, The Sound of the Trio. And I led that set off with Tommy Flanagan, John William Coltrane, and Kenny Burrell, and you heard a composition entitled Eclipso. That one featured Tommy Flanagan on piano, Train on tenor, Idris Suleiman on trumpet, Kenny Burrell on guitar, Doug Watkins on bass, and Louis Haynes on the drums. This LP was recorded on April 18, 1957, and that one came from the LP, The Cats. You're tuned into WHPKJ.

0: Come on. 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
2: 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So if my dad were in the studio right now, he'd say, boy, put on something swinging for the old man. And I'd probably play something like this.

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4: 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Go explore it. Grant Green closed out that last set, and you heard his arrangement of I Wish You Love. That one featured Bobby Hutcherson on vibes, Grant Green on guitar, Larry Young on organ, and Elvin Jones on the drums. This LP was recorded on November 16th, 1964, and that one came from the LP Street of Dreams. And right before that one, you heard the Miles Davis Quintet and Blues by Five. That one featured Miles on trumpet, Train on tenor, my man Red Garland on piano, Paul Chambers on bass, and Philly Joe Jones on the drum. This LP was recorded on October 26, 1956, and that one came from the LP Cooking with the Miles Davis Quintet. And I led that set off with the Curtis Counts Group, and you heard their arrangement of a Horace Silver composition entitled Nika's Dream. That one featured Harold Land on tenor, Jack Sheldon on trumpet, Carl Perkins on piano, Curtis Counts on bass, and Frank Butler on the drums. This LP was recorded on April 22nd, 1957, and that one came from the LP Carl's Blues. You tuned into WHPKJazz.org, and on deck, we have up Dionne Warwick.

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5: 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That's WHPKJ. Samuel Joseph Henderson closed out that last set, and you heard the title track from the LP Mode for Joe. That one featured Joe Henderson on tenor, Lee Morgan on trumpet, Curtis Fuller on trombone, Bobby Hutcherson on vibes, Cedar Walton on piano, Ron Carter on bass, and Joe Chambers on the drum. This LP was recorded on January 27, 1966. And right before that one, you heard Art Blakey and the Jazz Messengers. And a recording entitled, What? No. And no was spelled K-N-O-W.
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0: This is the James Cook Maxwell Remix! Yoda, it's time to stop fighting and put your hands together for...
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Thanks for tuning in to WHBK 88.5 FM. My name is Livy. This is my first week on the station, so very happy to be here. Shout out to Dean for showing me the ropes. I'm gonna play some songs from a playlist that I'm calling From Space Rock to Cosmic Death Metal, Tracing the Extraterrestrial in Metal Music. The first song we listen to is Inner Paths to Outer Space by Blood Incantation. Second one is Tito Kuwaru, The Radio Edit by Alien Weaponry. And the third one's Crimson Part 1, Edge of Sanity. Thanks so much for having me here. I got some good stuff coming up for you.

0: That was Mars for the Rich by King Gizzard and the Lizard Wizard, The Wall of Yawn by Sleep, and Inner Temple Remastered 2018 by Gong. And it is time for a PSA.
1: Bang, bang, bang! Oh, howdy, partner. Time for timer.
2: Do you ever get that hungry feeling after school?
1: Boy, I do. 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
2: When I'm slow on the draw and I need something to chaw, I hanker for a hunk of cheese. 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Yahoo!
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All right, this hour's come to a close. We're going to finish it up with Elevation Path by Beyond Creation and Space Child by UFO. Thank you so much for having me, and thanks for listening to WHPK 88.5.

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This is WHPK 88.5 FM Chicago. As you can tell, we're starting off this afternoon pretty heavy. We're going to continue that. We're listening to a playlist that I'm calling From Space Rock to Cosmic Death Metal, tracing the extraterrestrial in metal music. The first song we listened to was Transcending into Orbital Solitude by Abominable Putridity. All right, I've got some great stuff coming up for you. If you're not ready for some heavy music, maybe tune in 30 past. We'll slow it down right about then.

Are you enjoying the heavy metal? I hope you are. I definitely am. But we're going to take a really quick break with my favorite beans and rice PSA. All right. It'll be quick, I promise.

Thanks for tuning in. This is WHBK 88.5 FM Chicago. We're listening to some heavy, heavy metal, some death metal, as part of a playlist that I'm calling From Space Rock to Cosmic Death Metal, Tracing the Extraterrestrial in Metal Music. We just listened to Solar Impulse by Decrepit Birth. Then we listened to this song, kind of a bit tricky, Remotio Mortuorum by Defeated Sanity. Then we listened to Terracitic Adaptation by Cattle Decapitation, one of my favorite bands ever. And then Les Gardiens des Rives by Amenra.

All right, we just listened to Ablotin by Portal. Am I feeling confident about that pronunciation? Absolutely not. I have no idea how to pronounce that. If you decide to look up Ablotin on iTunes, or the album, Portal's album, you'll find out that they're an Australian death black metal band, and this is their fourth album, and the description's kind of funny. They talk about the relentless pummeling of near mechanical rhythms of the sound, and then the ferocious attacks of the guitar distortion. They say this may leave listeners feeling exhausted, but it's a rewarding kind of exhaustion, one bound to leave smokers grabbing for their packs of cigarettes. This is true. It was exhausting, but it was cathartic, right? It was very cathartic, and I loved it. So yeah, and then we listened to A Brief Odyssey in Time by Decrepit Birth, and I'm just going to say a little PSA really quick. I want to plug an event this weekend for WHPK. It's going to be at Doc Films. They're going to be screening Stop Making Sense. It's going to be Friday, April 26th at 7 p.m. And there's going to be music after. And then there's going to be another screening on April 27th, Saturday, at 9:30. Again, it's going to be at Doc Films, which is in the Ida Noise Theater. And then there's going to be some music afterwards. It is free. Please show up, support WHBK, support Doc Films. Would love to see you there.

Yes, we are still listening to the same playlist from space rock to cosmic death metal, tracing the extraterrestrial in metal music. We have now transitioned to into some slower songs. We started off the hour with some heavy stuff. It was really beautiful, amazing, heavy, but we now need to slow it down and kind of revive ourselves after that gutting. So we listened to The Pillars of Sky by Mondo Drag. And then now we're going to listen to Eastern Sun and Western Moon by Samsara Blues Experiments. Then we're going to listen to Man in the Moon by Nectar. Then Child in Time, Deep Purple. And I'm going to send you off with Castle in the Clouds by Gong. These are definitely some psychedelic, droney, deep, spacey, slower songs. So I hope you enjoy, and thanks so much for tuning in. This is WHBK 88.5 FM.

0: 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The show is called Wretched Summons, and today I'll be playing Boris's album Pink with a little bit of commentary from a
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3: Well, hello there, and welcome aboard Jory K's Journey. I'm so glad you're here. Go ahead and get settled in. I've got a mimosa for you from Herbie Hancock, that is, right here at WHBK 88.5 FM Chicago.

All right, my friends, let's take a quick break here. Let's just put it in park for a moment while we take a look at a couple of PSAs and talk about what we heard in the last half hour. Gun injuries are the leading cause of death for children and teens ages 1 to 17 in the United States, surpassing car crashes for the first time in two decades. While many people think that gun violence is a divisive topic with no common ground or agreement, the good news is that we actually agree on more than we think. From parents, gun owners, non-gun owners, gun violence survivors, healthcare professionals, and more, we agree that gun injuries shouldn't be the leading cause of death for children and teens. 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Because when the doors of the club are open, great futures start inside. All right, friends, let's take a look at what we heard in the last hour. Now, we started off that hour having ourselves a little sip of Herbie Hancock's Mimosa. And Mimosa is the second track on Herbie Hancock's 1963 album Inventions and Dimensions. And the personnel on Mimosa was Herbie Hancock on piano, Paul Chambers bass, Willie Bobo drums, Osvaldo Chihuahua Martinez on congas, bongos, and Latin percussion. Now, a fun fact about that album, unlike more conventional Blue Note records of the time, this album did not have horns, which was that stripped-down ensemble sound that really made every other instrument stand out. So that is the fun fact from Inventions and Dimensions. Sunrise in Mexico is composed by Kenny Dorham, featured on his 1961 album Whistle Stop. Now, this track showcases Dorham's ability to blend those Latin influences with the hard bop. So that's always fun. Sunrise in Mexico featured Kenny Dorham on trumpet, Hank Mobley tenor sax, Kenny Drew piano, Paul Chambers bass, and Philly Joe Jones on the drums. After that, we heard Sonic Boom, the title track from Lee Morgan's album Sonic Boom. Recorded on April 14th and 28th, 1967, and in our favorite place, Inglewood Cliffs, New Jersey at Van Gelder Studios. Despite being recorded in 1967, the album was not released until 1979, 'Twas a Good Year, by Blue Note Records. We heard Lee Morgan on trumpet, David Fathead Newman on tenor sax, Cedar Walton on piano, Ron Carter on bass, and Billy Higgins on the drums. After that, we heard Ruby and the Pearl. It's a closing track on Tina Brooks' album Back to the Tracks, and that's a nice ballad there. Tina Brooks on tenor sax, Blue Mitchell on trumpet, Kenny Drew piano, Paul Chambers bass, Art Taylor on the drums. Now, Back to the Tracks was recorded in two sessions at our favorite place, Van Gelder Studio in Inglewood Cliffs, New Jersey, on September 1st and October 20th, 1960. However, the album itself was not released until 1998. So this is a recording by Blue Note Records and well worth the wait. Next up, we had a little Empathy from Duke Pearson. That is a composition, again, by pianist Duke Pearson, featured on the 1967 album Sweet Honey Bee, recorded on December 7, 1966. And it featured Duke Pearson on piano, Freddie Hubbard trumpet, James Spalding alto sax and flute, Joe Henderson tenor sax, Ron Carter bass, and Mickey Roker on the drums. Now, it stands out because this was more of a modernized piece. That was a strange thing with the structure, the harmonic structure, and the rhythmic complexities that were being explored during the mid-1960s in jazz.
So that horn and rhythm section energy was really nice and showed out a little bit more of Pearson's skills, also as a composer and an arranger for that one. Another one that I like off of there was After the Rain. So the album cover notably features Pearson's fiance at the time. Her name was Betty. So it was very personal. So if you're wondering who that mystery woman was, that was Betty, y'all. So we got some Grant Green coming up next with Matador and some other things coming up, of course. And I will talk to you more at the top of the hour right here at WHBK 88.5 FM Chicago.

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2: 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This show is called Wretched Summons. Today I've got a really fun band for you that I just learned about called Gnome Stomper. They're from Albuquerque, New Mexico. I grew up in New Mexico, so I'm excited to play this band for you. I gotta give a shout out to my brother for turning me on to this band. Apparently they are just the biggest deal right now in the metal scene, and somehow I'm late to knowing this. But yeah, I went ahead and purchased their album. They just put it out, so it's really... I haven't listened to every single song. We are gonna listen to every single song today during this show. But the few songs I have been able to hear so far are really, really sick. So I'm excited to share them with you. Let's dive in. This is WHBK 88.5 FM Chicago.

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We've been listening to the album Mossy Cobblestone Candlelight Pagan by Gnome Stomper. Or I guess the whole album name is Mossy Cobblestone Candlelight Pagan Gnome Stomper by Gnome Stomper. This is their first album that came out in November 2023. I guess so, it's been a while. For some reason, I thought it was released more recently. Wow, I'm super late to getting to this album. That's embarrassing. Whatever, we're here now. What can you do? So we're listening to these songs. I'm just going to read out the whole track list because I want to do as few talking points as possible because I just want to listen to the whole album. So their songs are Orb, Eater, Kizma, Steel Wire, Toothbrush, Moon King, Fuzzy Tunnel, Bong, can't say the second part of that word, Elder Shell, Double Rat, Kush and Gatorade, and then Gnome Warrior. So it's been a really cool album so far. I'm just reading a couple of the Bandcamp like reviews, which are pretty fun. This one user wrote by the name of FDJ Desert Cyclist, I don't know, wrote, "No idea what a Mossy Cobblestone Candlelight Pagan Gnome Supper actually is, but after listening to this excellent slice of heaviness, I know I want one. Favorite track, Orb Eater." So that's kind of cool. So yeah, we're just going to keep listening. I do have a couple PSAs, but yeah, thank you so much. This is WHBK 88.5 FM Chicago. The show's called Wretched Summons, and we're listening to Gnome Stomper from Albuquerque, New Mexico.

0: Maestro, give me a card! 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So when I unplug, this lightning bug would never pull the cord. 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
2: Okay, those were our PSAs for the day. 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I chose the beans and rice because I know all you students are working so hard. 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Eat healthy. 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I know you're studying hard, but it's really important. So, and also cord cable safety. I can never talk about that enough. Anyway, yeah, we did it. Those are the PSAs. Let's get back to the music. Thanks so much for listening. 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Wretched Summons, listening to Gnome Stomper.

All right, you're listening to WHBK 88.5 FM Chicago. We are coming to the end of this album, Mossy Cobblestone Candlelight Pagan Gnome Stomper by Gnome Stomper. Thank you so much for listening to it all the way through with me. I think this is such a cool album. I hope to see them in person sometime soon. I know that they just played with Pentagram this past week, so that's a really big deal. I love that band, and the fact that they got to open is just so sick. So, yeah, thanks for listening. Please join me again next week. This is WHBK 88.5 FM Chicago. I'm here every Thursday, 1 p.m. for Wretched Summons.

All right, that was the last song on the album. We made it, and we even have some time to spare. So I'm gonna go ahead and put on a little Boris track to close this out. Thanks again. This is WHBK 88.5 FM Chicago. 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

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You just heard Lord Nelson with We Like It, and I started off the set with Bro Mudada, and that is This is Trinidad. 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
1: Lenny Bailey with Belizean Soca, all right? Around the world and across the Caribbean, this is the vibes, Caribbean vibes with Randolph Coleman. Coming up next, some Lovers Rock. Here is Garnet Silk and Good Good, 88.5 FM, WHBK.

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1: Now I say, baby, now don't worry. Everything is more than current, but you might love it. 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Have mercy. You tell the girl,

Trench Gang Rock. All right. Once again, you're listening to the Caribbean Vibes Show. My name is Randolph Coleman. 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Number one for international music. You just don't get it nowhere else. All right. Just ahead of another full hour of Caribbean Vibes. Keep it locked. Here is Aurelio Martinez and Yalifu on HBK.

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but I want you to show me a girl wrong here, they call Mildred. When I tell the Mr. Mildred, his sister, he jump up and then he said, tell your sister to come down quick, I have something here for she.

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Before that was The Mighty Sparrow and Mr. Ben Wood Dick. Around the world and across the Caribbean, this is The Vibes, Caribbean Vibes. 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Here is Byron and Abila on HBK. Abila.

coconut boy and you went to a broke down party. Keep it locked. This is Caribbean Vibes, which was truly Randolph Coleman, 773-702-8424. Let's hear Lenny Bailey on HBK.

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2: Hey, yo, we're going to start this Napalm Hour off by giving a big rest in power to the big bro, Oliver Power Grant, one of the brothers responsible for sparking this whole Wu-Tang dynasty, executive producing and putting the money down and building this dynasty up to where it is now, where Napalm could come out and do our thing, you know, under that whole legacy, you know what I'm saying? And also the brother of my bro from Killer Army, Killer Sin's brother, man, Free Killer Sin, doing his time, man, you know what I mean? One love to my bro, Killer Sin, one love to Power, you know what I mean? We love you, man, and rest in power. Brat!
3: 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I doubt that. 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
0: 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My weakest thought of combustion caused a glass sound. To say the least, my best is yet to come. Ever since the tender age of young, never thought to be a veteran. Veteran making niggas run, still trapped in the slums. Jumps under my tongue, razor blade in my gums. Thought he was real, but he sung like the bitch ass I thought he was from his first impression. We had a weed session, but he need lessons. Plus he need life, he dealing with death. Sucking on his last breath like a pacifier. Thugs for hire, fake thugs expire. Try to call me a liar, but the truth is in the cipher. Like the proof is in the pudding. Niggas are in the hoodin', acting like the white good and insane hoodlums. Domination, elected in the hood's inauguration. Thoughts be racing, facing the fear of incarceration. Station in the understanding.

0: distract this attack, this spit some next shit. 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

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Terrorist shit, rocking out with my guy, DJ Buddy Finch, Chi-Town.

peace, soldiers. 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

administered by four brave men, verbal assassins, who only speak one language. And that's with gunfire, loading up the heavy artillery, bullets emerge.

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1: The army wins another war, using vigorous and deadly tactics in order to attain victory against any and all enemies. And the battle took place in this setting, in a bloody battlefield, where soldiers battled like gladiators. All you heard was the serenade of gunfire, and only one entity was able to emerge victorious. Kill the army, caravan, caravan.
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0: Hey, yo, let's heat it up with my brother Bugsy the God in one of them Bugsy joints right now, buddy. Bam!
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1: Borderline bitch. 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That's what you need.
0: That's true. That is true. You have too much dog and no romance in your life.
1: Let me try that. Right? You ain't got no romance.
0: Excuse me. I am the most romantic cat, both of you. When I meet a woman, I am flowers, I am candy, I am soft music.
1: And Mr. Milkbone.
0: No, I am Mr. Romance when I meet a woman, and then once I hit it, I lose interest, but that ain't my fault.
1: Oh, so, in other words, right at that moment of orgasm, just all the romance, just all the romance, just all the romance.
0: No, but you can't put that on me. That's not, the onus is not on me. The onus is me.
2: How are you?
3: Good, thank you.
2: You have a beautiful accent. Where are you from?
3: I'm from Holland.
2: Oh.
3: Nice meeting you.
2: Nice meeting you, too.
3: Bye.
2: Bye-bye.
1: Cuteness. I'm from Detroit. Shit, that shit made me mad, man. Bitches never do that to me, man.
4: But the thing is, you have to be consistent in your ideology, man. You can't follow 10 different religions, 10 different cultures, because everything don't apply to everybody. You dig what I'm saying? Knowledge is infinite, so therefore you just a small drop in a pool. So therefore nobody knows more than nobody else. See, that's why you got to become a specialist in this. You dig what I'm saying? Brothers just want to lip profess about everything like they fucking biochemical scientists and all of this shit. When you just need to slow down, slow your roll, and relax, and study one thing at a time.

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You're the future, you're the youth. Be wise and powerful. 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If you wanna see change, the change is up to you.

0: Buddy Finch. 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Let's bang out to that. They can also check the video out on Napalm Dom YouTube channel. That's where you get all the videos at. You heard? Let's rock.
1: Yo. 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
4: 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The Hank Jones Quintet closed out that last set, and you heard a recording entitled An Evening at Papa Joe. That one featured Hank Jones on piano, Donald Byrd and Matty Dice on trumpet, Eddie Jones on bass, and Kenny Clark on the drum. This LP was recorded on November 1st, 1955, and that one came from the LP Quintet. And right before that one, you heard Stanley William Turrentine and his arrangement of a John Coltrane composition entitled Impression. That one featured Stanley on tenor, Billy Kay on drum, Butch Cornell on organ, Lonnie Liston Smith Jr. on electric piano, George Benson on guitar, Freddie Hubbard on trumpet, Ron Carter on bass, and Richard Pablo Landrum on drum. This LP was recorded in November in 1970, and that one came from the LP Sugar. And I led that set off with Joey DeFrancesco, and you heard the title track from the LP More Music. That one featured Joey D on organ, Michael Old on drums, and Lucas Brown on the guitar. You're tuned into WHPKJazz.org. And on deck, we have up Nancy Wilson. And you heard it here on WHPKJazz.org.

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4: 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So if my dad were in the studio right now, he'd say, boy, put on something swinging by Train. And I'd probably play something

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3: Edward Lee Morgan closed out that first set, and you heard a Wayne Shorter composition, Etta. That one featured Lee Morgan on trumpet, Joe Henderson on tenor, Ronnie Matthews on piano, Victor Sproles on bass, and Billy Higgins on the drums. And that one came from the LP, The Rump Roller. And right before that one, you heard Donald Byrd and his arrangement of The Devil and the Deep Blue Sea. That one featured Donald Byrd on trumpet, Pepper Adams on baritone, Duke Pearson on piano, Layman Jackson on bass, and Lex Humphreys on the drums. And that one came from the LP At the Half Note Cafe, Volume 2. And I led that set off with John William Coltrane, and you heard a recording entitled Good Bait. That one featured Train on tenor, Red Garland on piano, Paul Chambers on bass, and Art Taylor on the drums. This LP was recorded on February 7th, 1958, and that one came from the LP Soul Train. 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And next, we have up Natalie Cole, and you heard it here on WHPK.

0: Hey, how you doing? Got a quick question.
1: Yeah?
0: Who was Rudolf Nureyev?
1: Rudy Nureyev.
0: Rudy.
1: Okay, I know this one.
0: Good.
1: Wasn't he a... Nureyev. Wasn't he a defenseman for the Maple Leafs? Sure about that? Could have been a goalie.
0: Yeah. Hey, hi. How you doing? Who was Louis Armstrong?
2: That's easy. He was the first guy on the moon.
0: Really?
2: You know, one small step for man.
0: Sure, one giant leap for Louis. Hey, young lady.
3: Uh-huh?
0: Does the name Caravaggio mean anything to you?
3: Wasn't he the guy that went out with that mob guy's sister until he got whacked?
0: You know, no.
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5: Trumpeter Lewis Smith closed out that last set, and you heard a recording entitled Southside. That one featured Lewis Smith on trumpet, Cannonball.

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And next, we have up Oliver Nelson, and you heard it here on WHPK.

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2: Well, hello there, and welcome aboard Jory K's Journey. I'm so glad you're here. Go ahead and get settled in. I've got a mimosa for you. From Herbie Hancock, that is. Right here at WHPK 88.5 FM, Chicago.

All right, my friends, let's take a quick break here. Let's just put it in park for a moment while we take a look at a couple of PSAs and talk about what we heard in the last half hour. Gun injuries are the leading cause of death for children and teens ages 1 to 17 in the United States, surpassing car crashes for the first time in 2 decades. While many people think that gun violence is a divisive topic with no common ground or agreement, the good news is that we actually agree on more than we think. From parents, gun owners, non-gun owners, gun violence survivors, healthcare professionals, and more, we agree that gun injuries shouldn't be the leading cause of death for children and teens. 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Because when the doors of the club are open, great futures start inside. All right, friends, let's take a look at what we heard in the last hour. Now, we started off that hour having ourselves a little sip of Herbie Hancock's Mimosa. And Mimosa is the second track on Herbie Hancock's 1963 album Inventions and Dimensions. And the personnel on Mimosa was Herbie Hancock on piano, Paul Chambers bass, Willie Bobo drums, Osvaldo Chihuahua Martinez on congas, bongos, and Latin percussion. Now, a fun fact about that album, unlike more conventional Blue Note records of the time, this album did not have horns, which was that stripped-down ensemble sound that really made every other instrument stand out. So that is the fun fact from Inventions and Dimensions. Sunrise in Mexico is composed by Kenny Dorham, featured on his 1961 album Whistle Stop. Now, this track showcases Dorham's ability to blend those Latin influences with the hard bop, so that's always fun. Sunrise in Mexico featured Kenny Dorham on trumpet, Hank Mobley tenor sax, Kenny Drew piano, Paul Chambers bass, and Philly Joe Jones on the drums. After that, we heard Sonic Boom, the title track from Lee Morgan's album Sonic Boom, recorded on April 14th and 28th, 1967, and in our favorite place, Inglewood Cliffs, New Jersey at Van Gelder Studios. Despite being recorded in 1967, the album was not released until 1979, 'twas a good year, by Blue Note Records. We heard Lee Morgan on trumpet, David Fathead Newman on tenor sax, Cedar Walton on piano, Ron Carter on bass, and Billy Higgins on the drums. After that, we heard Ruby and the Pearl. It's a closing track on Tina Brooks' album Back to the Tracks, and that's a nice ballad there. Tina Brooks on tenor sax, Blue Mitchell on trumpet, Kenny Drew piano, Paul Chambers bass, Art Taylor on the drums. Now, Back to the Tracks was recorded in 2 sessions at our favorite place, Van Gelder Studio in Inglewood Cliffs, New Jersey, on September 1st and October 20th, 1960. However, the album itself was not released until 1998. So this is a recording by Blue Note Records and well worth the wait. Next up, we had a little Empathy from Duke Pearson. That is a composition akin by pianist Duke Pearson, featured on the 1967 album Sweet Honey Bee, recorded on December 7, 1966. And it featured Duke Pearson on piano, Freddie Hubbard trumpet, James Spaulding alto sax and flute, Joe Henderson tenor sax, Ron Carter bass, and Mickey Roker on the drums. Now, it stands out because this was more of a modernized piece. That was a strange thing with the structure, the harmonic structure, and the rhythmic complexities that were being explored during the mid-1960s in jazz.
So that horn and rhythm section energy was really nice and showed out a little bit more of Pearson's skills, also as a composer and an arranger for that one. Another one that I like off of there was After the Rain. So the album cover notably features Pearson's fiance at the time. Her name was Betty. So it was very personal. So if you're wondering who that mystery woman was, that was Betty, y'all. So we got some Grant Green coming up next with Matador and some other things coming up, of course. And I will talk to you more at the top of the hour right here at WHBK 88.5 FM Chicago.

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All right, friends, you have been hanging out on Jory K's journey for the past half hour. Let's talk about what we heard and get back on the road. How about that? So we started off that set with In a Sentimental Mood, a track from the 1963 album Duke Ellington and John Coltrane. Of course, it was Duke Ellington on piano, John Coltrane tenor saxophone, Aaron Bell on bass, and Elvin Jones on drums. This album was recorded in September 26, 1962 at Rudy Van Gelder Studio in Inglewood Cliffs, New Jersey, a popular place for jazz. And we kept going with Meditation. It was composition by Antonio Carlos Jobim. It was included on Oscar Peterson's 1966 album Soul Espanol, which we heard. And of course, Oscar Peterson on piano, Sam Jones on bass, Lewis Haynes drums, and Henley Gibson on the conga. That was recorded in 1966. Next up, we heard Speak Low, a track from Roy Hargrove's Quintet's 2008 album Ear Food. Roy Hargrove, of course, on trumpet, Justin Robinson, alto sax and flute, Gerald Clayton on piano, Danton Baller on bass, Montez Coleman on the drums. Next up, Invitation from, I'm Not Telling the Truth. We heard Lost, a composition by Wayne Shorter that was featured on his 1965 album, The Soothsayer. Now on this album, we heard Wayne Shorter on tenor sax, Freddie Hubbard on trumpet, James Spalding on alto saxes and flute, McCoy Tyner on piano, Ron Carter on bass, and Tony Williams on drums. And then we heard Invitation, a track from the 1961 album Art Blakey and the Jazz Messengers, released on Impulse. And we started off with that set. It had Art Blakey on drums, Lee Morgan on trumpet, Wayne Shorter tenor saxophone, Curtis Fuller on trombone, Bobby Timmons piano, and Jamie Barrett on bass. So that album was the first time the Jazz Messengers expanded to a sextet, featuring that front line of trumpet, tenor saxophone, and trombone. It was also the final recording with pianist Bobby Timmons before he was replaced by Cedar Walton. So, just some fun facts there. Let's hop back into the music with Someday My Prince Will Come, a little bit of Miles Davis with John Coltrane, right here at WHBK 88.5 FM Chicago.

0: What is dedication?
1: 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It's okay to make mistakes. 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I want him to be able to sit back one day and go, we worked together, we did a good job.
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6: 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So if my dad were in the studio right now, he'd say, boy, put on something mellow by Ahmad Jamal. And I'd probably play something like this.

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8: 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John William Coltrane closed out that last set, and you heard Train's arrangement of But Not For Me. That one featured Train on tenor, McCoy Tyner on piano, Steve Davis on bass, and Elvin Jones on the drums. And that one came from the LP, My Favorite Things. And right before that one, you heard Tina Brooks and his arrangement of Stranger in Paradise. That one featured Johnny Coles on trumpet, Tina Brooks on tenor, Kenny Drew on piano, Chicagoan Wilbur Ware on bass, and Philly Joe Jones on the drums. This LP was recorded on March 2nd, 1961, and that one came from the LP, The Waiting Game. And I led that set off with Ahmad Jamal, and you heard the title track from the LP, Saturday Morning. That one featured Ahmad Jamal on piano, Reginald Veal on bass, Herlin Riley on drums, and Manolo Bandrina on the percussion. You're tuned into WHPKJazz.org. And next, we have up Gloria Lynn.

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5: 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Brother Jack McDuff closed out that last set, and you heard a recording entitled Rock Candy. That one featured Brother Jack McDuff and Joey DeFrancesco on the Hammond B3 organ, Andrew Bills on the alto, John Hart on guitar, Jerry Weldon on tenor, and Rudy Petschauer on the drums. And that one came from the CD, Brotherly Love. And right before that one, you heard Jackie McLean and a recording entitled The Way I Feel. That one featured Kenny Dorham on trumpet, Jackie McLean on alto, Sonny Clark on piano, Butch Warren on bass, and Billy Higgins on the drums. And that one came from the LP, Vertigo. And I led that set off with Gloria Lynn, and you heard her arrangement of I Should Care. And that one came from a CD entitled Golden Classics. You tuned into WHPKJazz.org, 88.5 FM, Chicago.

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And up next, we have a Blue Donaldson.

0: I was the lead gunner of the convoy that we had. While I was suppressing fire, I felt a flick on my upper bicep area. 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
5: 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Go. Explore it. The Curtis Fuller Quintet closed out that last set, and you heard a recording entitled Undecided. That one featured Benny Golson on tenor, Curtis Fuller on trombone, Tommy Flanagan on piano, Jimmy Garrison on bass, and Al Harwood on the drums. This LP was recorded on May 21st, 1959, and that one came from the LP Bluesette. And before that one, you heard Art Blakey and the Jazz Messengers and their arrangement of a Clare Fisher composition entitled Pensativa. That one featured Freddie Hubbard on trumpet, Curtis Fuller on trombone, Wayne Shorter on tenor, Cedar Walton on piano, Reggie Workman on bass, and Art Blakey on the drums. This LP was recorded on February 10th, 1964, and that one came from the LP Free For All. And I led that set off with Lou Donaldson, and you heard the title track from the LP Hear This. That one featured Lou Donaldson on alto, Roosevelt Babyface Ouellette on organ, Grant Green on guitar, and Dave Bailey on the drums. This LP was recorded on January 23rd, 1961. You're tuned into WHPK Jazz, 88.5 FM Chicago. And on deck, we have up the mighty burner, Charles Erlich.

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1: Frederick Dwayne Hubbard closed out that last set, and you heard a recording entitled Ossie May. That one featured Freddie Hubbard on trumpet, Julian Priester on trombone, Jimmy Heath on tenor, Cedar Walton on piano, Larry Ridley on bass, and Philly Joe Jones on the drums. This LP was recorded on April 9th, 1961, and that one came from the LP Hubcap. And right before that one, you heard the Red Garland Quintet and their arrangement of Billy's Bounce. That one featured Train on tenor, Donald Byrd on trumpet, George Joyner on bass, Art Taylor on drums, and of course, my man Red on the piano. This LP was recorded on December 13, 1957, and that one came from the LP Dig It. And I led that set off with the Mighty Burner, Charles Erlin, and you heard a recording entitled The Creation. That one featured Charles Erlin on the Hammond B3 organ, Eric Alexander and Michael Karn on tenor, James Rotundi on trumpet, Bill Boris on guitar, and Greg Rockingham on the drums. And that one came from the LP Stomp. You're tuned into WHPKJazz.org.

You're tuned into WHPKJazz.org, 88.5 FM, Chicago. And this is hour number three of My Daddy's Music, the absolute very best in jazz from the 50s and 60s. And up next, we have Lee Morgan.

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8: 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Oliver Nelson closed out that last set, and you heard a recording entitled Blues for MF. That one featured Oliver Nelson, King Curtis and Jimmy Forrest on tenor, Gene Casey on piano, George DeVivier on bass, and Roy Haynes on drums. This LP was recorded on September 3rd, 1960, and that one came from the LP Soul Battle. And right before that one, you heard Grant Green and a recording entitled Blues for Willa Ream. That one featured Grant Green on guitar, Roosevelt Babyface Ouellette on organ, and Ben Dixon on the drums. This LP was recorded on January 28th, 1961, and that one came from the LP Grant's First Stand. And I led that set off with Edward Lee Morgan, and you heard an arrangement entitled Ciora. That one featured Lee Morgan on trumpet, Hank Mobley on tenor, Herbie Hancock on piano, Larry Ridley on bass, and Billy Higgins on the drums. And that one came from the LP Cornbread. And up next, we have Dinah Washington.

0: Hey, have you got a minute?
1: Huh?
0: I'm going to say a word. You tell me what comes to mind. Are you ready?
1: Okay.
0: Tchaikovsky.
1: Gesundheit. Okay, what's the word?
0: No, see, that is the word. What does Tchaikovsky make you think of?
1: I don't know. Allergy season?
0: Hey there, how you doing?
2: What's up?
0: Who's Martha Graham?
2: She invented the graham cracker.
0: No kidding.
2: Yeah, before her there was only soda crackers.
0: Hard to imagine. Hey, young lady.
3: Yeah?
0: Does the name Man Ray mean anything to you?
3: Duh. The Man Ray is a kind of poisonous jellyfish, and it lives in the Gulf of Mexico.
0: Aha!
3: It's very deadly.
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And then there's good jazz. My intention today was to play some good jazz for you. And hopefully, I've succeeded. Well, my time is up, and I leave you with this. I pray that Almighty God blesses each and every one of you with luxury, money, good homes, and friendships in all walks of life. And if you enjoyed what I played, you would have really dug my father, because he was the master. God willing, I'll be back with you next week, same time, same station. Enjoy the rest of your day, and I leave you with Ella. Peace be unto you.

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And greetings, one and all. You're listening to a pre-recorded version of the Jazz Idiom. I'm your host. My name is Rick Lopez, filling in for JP on 21st Century Jazz this morning. And on the playlist coming up, music from trumpeter Roy Hargrove, as well as from saxophonist Joshua Redman, and then later on from the multi-instrumentalist Chris Potter. But up next, this is Roy Hargrove, the title track from The Vibe on the

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2: 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I'm your host, and my name is Rick Lopez, filling in this morning for JP and 21st Century Jazz. And on a programming note, 21st Century Jazz will be moving to another day and a new time beginning tomorrow night. That's every Thursday evening from 7 until 9 p.m. And I just ended that last set with something from the British pianist by the name of Julian Joseph, and the title track from the album entitled The Language of Truth. And right before him, we heard from the South African multi-instrumentalist. This is Becky Zaleku from the album Timelessness, the song entitled Wake Up. And then starting off that set, we heard another title track from the late trumpeter Roy Hargrove with The Vibe. And coming up next on the program, this is Thelonious Monk. And you're listening to The Jazz Idiom.

And I began our last set for the program with pianist Thelonious Monk from the album entitled Monk Strength No Chaser. That was Locomotive featuring soloist Charlie Rouser on the tenor saxophone. And then after that, we heard from the multi-instrumentalist Chris Potter with Blues in Concentric Circles. And then ending the set, we heard the John Coltrane composition Alabama performed by saxophonist Joshua Redman. And by the way, we're celebrating the 100th anniversary of John Coltrane's birth this year, born September 23rd, 1926. And as the group known as EST, the Esborn Svensson Trio closes us out with 7 Days of Falling. I remind you that you can listen into 21st Century Jazz at its new time every Thursday evening beginning tomorrow from 7 until 9. And that's here on the Pride of the South Side, WHBK. And I thank you for listening.

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And we just heard something from the album recorded way back in March of 1963, however not released until June of 2018. It's entitled Both Directions at Once. This, of course, was saxophonist John Coltrane's date, and he's joined at the piano by McCoy Tyner. That was Jimmy Garrison on the bass, and of course, Elvin Jones on the drums. Untitled original, number 11386 from John Coltrane. And let me welcome you to the program. This is the Jazz Idiom. Once again, I'm your host. My name is Rick Lopez. And reminding you, we're streaming to your devices. That's at whpk.org, as well as whpkjazz.org. You can also ask your smart speaker to simply play WHPK. And coming up on the program, I have music from pianist Ashley Henry, also the group known as the Jazztronauts. And in the second half, British saxophonist Nat Burchell. And then much later, music from the album entitled Point of View by Cassandra Wilson. But up next, yet another British saxophonist starting us off, hailing from the UK. This is Courtney Pine on the Jazz Idiom.

WHPK Hyde Park Chicago, reminding you, you're listening to the Jazz Idiom. I'm your host once again, Rick Lopez, and I just ended that last set with something from drummer Brian Blade and his Fellowship Band. This is from the album entitled Body and Shadow. That was Broken Leg Days, along with John Coward heard on the piano, alto saxophonist Myron Walden, as well as Melvin Butler on the tenor saxophone, Dave Devine on the guitar, Chris Thomas on the bass. Broken Leg Days from Brian Blade, and before that, we heard from the Swedish pianist by the name of Magnus Ringblom and his quartet from the album out on Epidemic Sound back in 2022 entitled Open Mind. We heard Words in Disguise. And starting us off, we heard the original composition from saxophonist Courtney Pine. This is from the album entitled Within the Realm of Our Dreams. Along with the late Kenny Kirkland on piano, we also heard Charnette Moffett on the bass and drummer Jeff Watts all performing the Sepia Love Song. Know the common warning signs of stroke and be fast. 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

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And I ended our last set with a number from the Marcus Strickland Quartet. Marcus Strickland heard on the soprano saxophone, and he's joined by Robert Glasper on the piano. And rounding out the rhythm section, Brandon Owens on the bass and brother E.J. Strickland on the drums. This is from the album entitled At Last, out on Fresh Sound Records in 2007, the composition entitled February 21. And starting off that set, we heard from the Marcin Wazilewski Trio. Marcin Wazilewski heard on the piano from the 2021 album entitled Unintended, released on the German ECM label. The composition Riders on the Storm, featuring Slawomir Krokowitz on the bass and Michael Miskowitz on the drums. And on deck and coming up next, this is the Latin jazz Italian musician and producer Gerardo Cressina with a composition entitled Desencantado on the Jazz Idiom.

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Along with Art Hirohara on the piano, Boris Kozlov heard on the bass, and drummer Rudy Royston all performing Almost There from Ben Jelis. And ending the set was the jazz funk sound of the Jastronauts from the album Out of the Night. That was The Long Way Back. And up next was Another Land. This is bassist Dave Holland on the Jazz Idiom.

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It has a worldwide reputation as well as being known for presenting both local and internationally known artists all throughout the year. And for information as well as the complete schedule, I encourage you to visit the Jazz Showcase at jazzshowcase.com. And I ended our last set with something from the British saxophonist by the name of Nat Birchall. This is from the album entitled Sacred Dimension, out in 2011. And along with Nat Birchall, heard on the soprano saxophone, that was Adam Fairhall on the piano, as well as Corey Nwamba on the vibraphone, Rachel Gladwin on the harp, that was Nick Blocko on the bass, and Andy Hay on the drums, all performing Peace and Envy from Nat Birchall. And before that, we heard from the NCJQ. This is the New Century Jazz Quintet from the album entitled Soul Conversion, the composition Not for the Hip Impaired. And then starting off the set, we heard from the Dave Holland Trio, the title track from the album Another Land. He's joined by Kevin Eubanks, heard on the guitar, Dave Holland again on the bass, and Obed Collier on the drums. And up next on the program, this is vocalist Cassandra Wilson, and you're listening to the Jazz Idiom.

And I just ended that last set with something from the pianist Takeshi Obayashi and his trio from the album entitled Manhattan. He's joined by Yasushi Nakamura, heard on the bass. That was Nate Smith on the drums, all performing World Peace. And before that, we heard the title track from trumpeter Lee Davis's Minor Steps. And starting off that set, we heard from the vocalist Cassandra Wilson. This is her debut album release in 1986 on the JMT label entitled Point of View. That featured Steve Coleman, heard on the alto saxophone, along with Gershon Moncur III on the trombone, Jean-Paul Borelli on the guitar, Lonnie Plaxico was the bassist, and Mark Johnson was the drummer, performing Love and Hate from Cassandra Wilson. And saxophonist Hashim Asadullahi helps to start off our last set right after these important

0: you came across a child struggling with hunger, how would you recognize them? By their clothes? Their age? 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

And I began our last set for this program with the saxophone of Mr. Hashim Asadullahi from the album Pieces, the composition entitled Digging Out. And as pianist Omar Sosa helps to close out the program with Promised Land, I want to thank you for joining me. My name is Rick Lopez, once again your host here on the Jazz Idiom. And don't forget, you can always stream us. That's at whbkjazz.org. Until we meet again, as always, stay safe and be well.

great story, that of the Negro in America. By the early 1500s, black explorers were coming to the New World. They came as a

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All right, my sweet friends, let's talk about what we heard in the last half hour. That started off that set with Isadora, Christian Scott, Atunde, Ajua. I think there's like a chief in there now, and some other things. However, this is from his 2010 album, Yesterday You Said Tomorrow. The name of that song is Isadora. And that was Christian Scott, Atunde, Ajua's trumpet, his flugelhorn. For some reason, there are no other personnel listed on this track, but that's okay. Next up, The Morning After the Night Before, Courtney Pine, Black Notes from the Deep, the name of that album, 2017 recording. Courtney Pine on bass, flute, and tenor saxophone. Robert Mitchell, piano, electric piano. Alec Dankworth on bass. And then we had electric organ, Ed Bentley, guitar, Chris Cobson on that album. Night Child, Oscar Peterson Quartet from the album Night Child, 1979 recording and release. Oscar Peterson on piano and electric piano, Joe Pass on guitar, Niels Henning Orsted Penderson on bass, Louis Belson on drums. Cry Me a River, Ray Bryant Trio, 1956 recording, Ray Bryant on piano, Wyatt Reuther on bass, and drums, Kenny Clark on this particular track session. Was in April 3rd, 1956. By Red, a great one, If I Should Lose You, from the album Bird Call, 1962 release. By Red on alto sax and vocals, Carmel Jones on trumpet, Roy Ayers on those vibes, Russ Freeman piano, Herb Ellis guitar, Bob Whitlock on bass, and Richie Goldberg on drums. And then we wrapped up that set with Willow Weep For Me, Sonny Criss, recorded in 1956 with a lot of different sessions. However, the Imperial Sessions version from 1956 has Sonny Criss on alto saxophone, Barney Kessel on guitar, Larry Bunker vibes, Sonny Clark on piano, Bill Woodson on bass, and Chuck Thompson on drums. And that wraps up that set of Jory K's Journey. We're going to go ahead and cruise on into the next set, or rather shall I say we're going to drift in Herbie Hancock from the album Taken Off. Enjoy.

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